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1: 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The only result of that was a lot of smashed heads.

0: Ladies and gentlemen. The man.
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0: 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The damn trophy.
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